0: From brunch near the square to golden hour by the water, this is Summer on B97. Gotta be all summer. 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

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Oh my, my, oh my, my love, I take one look at you, you're taking me out.

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6: Yes, Mom?
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1: Nurse, I need you to apply pressure to the head wound until I can get to it. I'm concerned she's lost too much blood.
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1: You in the corner, who are you? 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
1: You need to wait out in the waiting room.
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1: Look, she's been badly injured. So if you want to do what's best for her, you need to let us do our work.
2: 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I didn't mean to do this. I love her.
1: 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You were the driver?
2: 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I swear, we went to dinner. I was just buzzed. I only had a few drinks.
1: Just buzzed? Why didn't you tell us that? In that case, your girlfriend is fine.
3: Hey, sweetie. 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
2: 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Really, Doctor? 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
1: 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No, not really. Nurse, get me a suture kit. Stat.
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0: Hey everyone, it's Austin. Do you think you can beat me in a simulated round of golf? Well, you have your chance at B-Town Indoor Golf. I'll play a different course each Monday morning, and if you beat that score that week, you get a free hour in the simulator bay the next time you go. 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
1: Yes, Mom?
5: 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Oh, wait. Hold on. I just got a text. Oh, there's another one. Wow. Busy, busy me. So, anyway...
1: Oh, wait, Mom. I just got a message. My friends keep commenting on my comment. Oh, there's another one. So many comments on my comment.
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1: Nurse, I need you to apply pressure to the head wound until I can get to it. I'm concerned she's lost too much blood. You in the corner, who are you? You're not supposed to be here.
2: She's my girlfriend, Doctor.
1: You need to wait out in the waiting room.
2: Please, Doctor, I won't stay with her.
1: Look, she's been badly injured. So if you want to do what's best for her, you need to let us do our work.
2: 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I didn't mean to do this. I love her.
1: 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You were the driver?
2: 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I was just buzzed. 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
1: 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Why didn't you tell us that? In that case, your girlfriend is fine.
3: Hey, sweetie. I feel great. 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
1: 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Nurse, get me a suture kit. Stat.
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1: 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But wait a minute, isn't this...
0: Yeah, yes it is.
1: But I thought the old lady dropped it into the ocean in the air.
0: Well, baby, I went down and got it for you.

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0: Hey everyone, it's Austin. Do you think you can beat me in a simulated round of golf? Well, you have your chance at B-Town Indoor Golf. I'll play a different course each Monday morning, and if you beat that score that week, you get a free hour in the simulator bay the next time you go. 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
1: Hey, there's my son. You've been in your room all morning.
2: Hey, Dad.
1: Matt, what's wrong with your voice?
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1: Oh, well, it's just sort of...
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1: Uh-huh. Well, it sounds like it might be time for you to take a break, or...
3: Hello, Dad.
1: Susan?
3: I have been watching TV and text messaging all morning. Yay, electronics. Yay.
1: Guys, I think it's about time to get in the car and take a little trip. Maybe see some trees, some green things.
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2: Yes, Mom?
1: I wanted to talk to you about something and... Oh, wait. Hold on. I just got a text. Oh, there's another one. Wow. Busy, busy me. So, anyway...
2: 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My friends keep commenting on my comment. Oh, there's another one. So many comments on my comment.
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0: Good morning. Now it's time for another installment of our Chamber Spotlight series, where I sit down and speak to members of the Bloomington Chamber of Commerce. This week, I was able to speak with Sean Keller of Sean Keller Photography. First of all, tell us about your business.
1: Yeah, hi. My name's Sean Keller, and I'm coming from a photography and video business. So I do personal photography, so things like weddings, headshots, individual stuff, and I do everything from that to larger commercial shoots. Sometimes I do event shoots. I have a very broad selection of products that I offer. And then the other thing is I do video work as well. So, sometimes I bundle those things together. Sometimes people hire me separately for the video work. So it's really just kind of media and content creation for photos and videos.
0: So as your business has evolved over the years, what is something about your business today that would surprise you from when you first started?
1: I think what it is, and I think most people that have a small business could probably relate to this, is, you have the service that you offer, the product that you offer, but then there's also the part of just running a business. And I think that that's really been the thing, is kind of balancing, here's the time that I'm doing shoots and I'm editing and doing this, but then there's also all this time I have to spend with my advertising, with financing, and just being part of the community and having people that you kind of network with and you work with that help give you leads. And there's so much time and energy that you spend in cultivating your business and trying to keep it running on a daily basis, that I've found that kind of balancing that with the services that I provide has been an interesting challenge, and something that I've evolved with over time and kind of really tried to have a better understanding as I've grown.
0: So looking back, what do you think has been one of the biggest keys to your longevity in Bloomington?
1: I've lived in Bloomington since 2002, and I think a lot of it is just the community and knowing people and being, connected to various businesses, various just people that I've met throughout my life. Getting leads and getting people that kind of discover you without knowing who you are is obviously very important, but I think having that kind of backbone of the community for, times that are slower during the year, or just kind of connecting me from one place to another, that has really been, I think, a major key in what I do.
0: So what do you think your customers value most about your business today?
1: I think that they would probably value just the fact that I'm professional and that I'm kind and that I follow through. It's obviously the service you provide or the product that you give is the reason people hire you. But I think what can set you apart is how you handle customer service. Yeah, I think that would be the main thing I would say.
0: What excites you most about the next chapter ahead?
1: I think what excites me is that I'm really trying to branch out more with my video side of my business. I want to get more into commercial projects. I like doing documentary style work. I like doing things highlighting business, advertising. And I think Bloomington has a great market for that, but I'm also looking to kind of branch out more to Indianapolis. There's more competition up there and obviously more travel involved, that kind of stuff. But I think I'm at the stage where I have all the infrastructure I need, all the gear I need to try to go for bigger projects. And that's what I'm really excited about and focused on the future.
0: Do you want to tell people where they can find you online?
1: Yeah, it's my name. So Sean, it's S-H-A-W-N. And then my name is Sean Keller Photography. And I also have a business called Cardinal Media Productions. So if you search for either of those, you'll find that my niche weddings and smaller projects and individuals under my name, Sean Keller. And then my larger projects that I'm going for, like the commercial work and stuff I was kind of mentioning earlier, would be under my Cardinal Media Productions.
0: That was Sean Keller from Sean Keller Photography. Stay tuned in the coming weeks for more interviews with members of the Bloomington Chamber of Commerce.
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0: Today's best music, the 97. That's Olivia Rodrigo. Now let's check out the weather. Right now, it's pretty cool out there, just 67, but very humid, 100% humidity, and a little bit foggy. Today, it should be partly sunny throughout the day with a high around 86. Then tonight, decreasing clouds overnight with a low of 68. Tomorrow, it should be mostly sunny with a high of 89. And then on Friday, showers likely with a high around 86. Coming up here soon, some Rosé with Bruno Mars on B97.
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B97, that's Leon Thomas. So a week from today, it's your chance to see the IU men's basketball team in action a little bit early. 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

0: Today's best music, Beat 97. That is Zara Larson. Now let's talk sports with Austin Render, brought to you by Overhead Door. Good morning, Austin.
1: Good morning. We'll start with a couple of Bloomington South baseball players named All-State by the Indiana Baseball Coaches Association. Luke Arnett, a first and All-State first baseman, and Connor Couch earned honorable mention All-State. South grad and current Ball State junior Happy Gilmore tied for ninth at the Indiana Open at the Brickyard Crossing Course in Speedway. He has shot two rounds of 1-under-71, 2-under for the tournament. The leader is currently 7-under. South grad Nick Belush is tied for 13th at 1-under. Meanwhile, here in Bloomington at the Golf Week Junior event at the Foul Course, North's Ryan Decker sits in a tie for 4th after a 2-over-73. South's Carl Bailey is tied for 9th after a 4-over-75. The leader is even par with one round left later today. Speaking of golf, I was back at the B-Town Indoor Golf Simulators yesterday playing my weekly round. This week it was at Renaissance Golf Club in Scotland, the site of this week's Scottish Open. I shot a 3-over-74 with 2 birdies, also 2 double bogeys. If you go to B-Town Indoor Golf, beat my score. Get a free hour in the simulator bay the next time you go. Just tell them you're there to beat Austin. They'll take care of the rest of the setup. Couple of big moments yesterday. Argentina completes a historic comeback, down 2-0 in the final 12 minutes. They win it 3-2 in stoppage time. Messi scored his 8th goal of the tournament. They'll play Switzerland, who outlasted Colombia yesterday in penalty kicks.
0: All right, thank you. Coming up here soon, some Taylor Swift and some Doja Cat on B97.
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1: Coming up here soon, some Doja Cat and some Olivia Rodrigo. Right now, let's bring it back to the music with Taylor Swift. 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

0: I guess you moved on really easily.
1: Today's best music, B97. That is Olivia Rodrigo. Coming up here soon, we'll check out your B97 birthday shoutouts brought to you by IU Auditorium. So if there is anybody in your life you want to wish a happy birthday to, then just send us a text at 812-339-9797. Some Billie Eilish on the way before then, and right now it's Dracula from Tame Impala and Jenny.

0: Today's best music, B97. That is Adele. Now it's time for your B97 birthday shoutouts, brought to you by IU Auditorium. So first of all, we have Greg. Happy 42nd birthday from your wife.
1: Happy birthday.
0: And we have Lily. Happy 32nd birthday from your friend Hattie.
1: Happy birthday.
0: So huge happy birthday to all the local birthdays. And we do have some good celebrity birthdays. Mm. We have Jaden Smith. He is 28.
1: That's huge.
0: That is huge. He's so funny to me.
1: I love him.
0: I love his weird Netflix anime, Neo Yokio. If you haven't seen it, it's bewildering. Check it out.
1: I love the bad Karate Kid movie he's in.
0: Yeah. Yeah. All of his tweets. Man, he's given us so much.
1: He's given us a lot.
0: And then we also have David Corenswet, the new Superman. So, yeah.
1: Oh, my God. Happy birthday, Superman.
0: He is 33 today.
1: Oh, my God.
0: Sebastian Maniscalco.
1: Oh, my God.
0: He's 53. Do you know... You saw Marcelo do the impression. It was crazy. If you haven't seen Marcelo on SNL do the Sebastian Maniscalco impression, it's crazy.
1: This is perfect.
0: It's so good.
1: And I can't tell if he likes it or not because he's just like, just have me on. And you're like, no, that's not the point.
0: No, it's funnier when it's him.
1: Yes.
0: Beck, he's 56 today.
1: Okay.
0: Kevin Bacon, 68.
1: Oh my God.
0: So yeah, that's pretty good. Oh, Wolfgang Puck, the chef. He's 77 today.
1: This is a great list.
0: This is a really good list.
1: Oh my goodness.
0: Yeah, shout out to anybody whose birthday is today. This is a good one. Well, again, if you have any birthdays coming up soon, all you have to do is send us a text at 812-339-9797. Before 7:35, you can send it the night before, and we will get your birthday on air. Coming up here soon, we'll check out your local news update with Skip Daily, then some Ariana Grande on the way on B97.
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12: Thanks, Pacey and Olivia. Good morning, and here's what's happening. Ivy Tech Community College Bloomington has opened up registration for its Early Childhood Education Conference to be held Saturday, October the 3rd. 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The full-day event will welcome up to 200 early childhood professionals and include four breakout sessions, a keynote address, closing speaker, and on-site expo. Contact Ivy Tech for registration. A $9 million grant will fund an Indiana University School of Medicine research team to investigate the role of immune cell aging on Parkinson's disease risk and progression. Malu Gomez-Tanzi, a professor of neurology at the IU School of Medicine, will serve as the lead primary investigator on the project, which will also explore whether lifestyle and environmental factors play a role in developing the disease. And the City of Bloomington is offering artistic advancement grants of up to $2,000 for expenses of artists living and working in Bloomington for any expenses related to their artistic work in any generally recognized art form. Applications accepted through August the 10th. This is Skip Daly, and that's a look at your B97 News.

0: Today's best music, the 97, that is Ava Max. So some really exciting news out of Pegasus Pictures here in Bloomington. They are shooting a movie called Little 500.
1: Yes.
0: And it's all about, I think, the first women's Little 500.
1: Yes, in the 80s.
0: Yeah, back in the 80s. And it's really cool because they did put out a casting call for extras. Mm-hmm. So you can sign up for that and try to be an extra in the movie. I think that would be a lot of fun. Yeah. I think I filled out the form and they were like also looking for people who have cars from that time period.
1: Yes, they're looking for like 70s and 80s bikes. They're mm-hmm. looking for cars. Mm-hmm. Ariana Greenblatt's going to be in it.
0: Mm-hmm.
1: And is it next month they're going to start filming it? Because they're like, they want
0: availability. I think so. Yeah, it's available between July 19th and August 12th. So okay. Definitely coming up here soon.
1: That'll be fun.
0: Yeah.
1: It's like they're going to be in Assembly Hall. They're going to be at the track where they do the race.
0: Mm-hmm.
1: Are they going to be anywhere else?
0: I'm not sure.
1: It's like they have like a couple like places.
0: Yeah.
1: But it's exciting. I love Breaking Away.
0: Yeah, I know. I love Breaking Away.
1: And if this is just going to be another Breaking Away, like, oh my gosh, bring it on. I'm very excited.
0: Yeah, absolutely. And it's really cool because it's being produced by Anne Hathaway's production company.
1: Go.
0: And they've got, who is it, Rain Spencer and Ariana Greenblatt attached
1: yes.
0: to it. They're going to star in it. So it's really fun. It's going to be a big deal. I'm just excited to see like cameras around town.
1: Yeah, like it's going to be fun to have like some cool, different energy in town this
0: yeah.
1: summer. And yeah, I'm excited.
0: Very, very excited. So if you want to sign up to be an extra, you can head on over to Pegasus Pictures website. Coming up here soon, some Olivia Dean and some Lord on B97.
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0: B97, that's the latest from Benson Boone. Now let's talk sports with Austin Render, brought to you by Overhead Door. Austin, what's going on?
1: Yeah, I was back on the B-Town Indoor Golf Simulators yesterday, playing my weekly round this week at the Renaissance Golf Club in Scotland, the site of this week's Scottish Open. I shot a 3-over par 74, 2 birdies, couple of double bogeys, 1 bogey. You go to B-Town Indoor Golf and beat my score, you get a free hour in the simulator bay the next time you go. Just tell them you're there to beat Austin, and they will get you set up. Argentina completed a historic comeback yesterday, coming from 2-0 down in the last 12 minutes to win it 3-2 in stoppage time. One of the three goals coming from Lionel Messi, his eighth of the tournament, which leads all goal scorers. They'll play Switzerland, who outlasted Colombia in penalty kicks. In the MLB last night, the Cubs beat the Orioles 5-2, Brewers over the Cardinals 4-3, Phillies beat the Reds 4-1, another home run from Kyle Schwarber, and the White Sox lost to the Red Sox 8-1. We need a name for the Battle of the Sox. I don't know if we can think on that. Olivia, you're a White Sox fan. You might just look at this as sadness because you lost 8-1. But
2: it was a rough game last night.
1: Do you watch every game?
2: I try to keep up with them at least.
1: Okay. It's hard. 160 games.
2: Mm-hmm. That's hard.
1: 162, whatever it is.
2: Because they've been so good this year, I've been really trying to monitor them. I hate MLB TV.
1: It's not good.
2: I'll go out there and I'll say it. I don't like MLB TV. So that's been hard, but I've been watching. It was a late game last night, so.
1: Yeah, that is, well. Do they still have two more games in that series?
2: Games,
1: yeah, you can still win the Battle of the Sox, whatever we want to call it.
2: Hopefully, holding out hope.
1: Is this the last series before the All-Star break?
2: I think so.
1: Yeah. Oh. Okay. White Sox still hanging on to the lead in the AL Central right now.
0: All right. Well, coming up here soon, some Zed and some Somber on B97.

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0: it's a little bit foggy and 69. Today it should be partly sunny for the most part with a high around 86. Then tonight, decreasing clouds overnight with a low of 68. Tomorrow, mostly sunny with a high of 89. And on Friday, showers likely throughout the day. Thunderstorms also possible with a high around 86.
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0: Coming up in a few, Somber, then some Taylor Swift on the way. Right now, it's Zed on B97.

Taylor Swift. That's Opalite on B97. Today's best music coming up in a couple of minutes. Your chance to win a one-night stay at French Lick Resort. It's coming up in a few, so keep listening right now. The Kid Laroi, It's Without You on today's best music, B97.

0: Today's best music, B97, that is Bruno Mars. Now it's time for a big 97 days of giveaways.
1: We've been sitting on this one.
0: We have.
1: We really have been, but we're ready. We're excited.
0: Mm-hmm.
1: What is it?
0: So it is a one-night stay at French Lick Resort for two people.
1: That's really nice.
0: It's really nice. It's kind of like the perfect little getaway.
1: Mm-hmm.
0: I love going out to French Lick. I just love like walking around and looking at the architecture.
1: Yeah.
0: But there's also so much to do. It's such a fun place. So again, we have a one-night stay at French Lick Resort up for grabs right now.
1: Okay.
0: And we're going to give it to the first person who calls us with the right answer to this question. So that number, so you can get ready, is 812-339-9797. So on this date in 2010, which NBA player left Cleveland for Miami? And we do have a quote from the player.
2: In this fall, man, this is very tough. In this fall, I'm going to take my talents to South Beach and join the Miami Heat. It's going to give me the best opportunity to win and to win for multiple years.
0: So that was the announcement. If
1: yes.
0: You know who that player is, just give us a call at 812-339-9797 for your chance to win a one-night stay at French Lick Resort. And we're taking calls right
1: now.
0: Don't
1: text us. Don't text us.
0: Not this time. You got to call us.
1: Call us.
0: Give us a call. We're waiting.
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0: All right, so we asked you to identify the player who left Cleveland for Miami on this date in 2010. So we've got our caller right here, V97. Who's this?
4: Josh.
0: Josh, all right. Do you have an answer for us?
4: LeBron James.
0: All right, you got it.
4: Outstanding.
0: All right, so that is our winner.
1: Fun.
0: Yeah.
1: French Lick.
0: French Lick.
1: One night stay. Him and a pal.
0: Him and a pal. So big congratulations to Josh, and thanks to everybody who called in and tried. And good for knowing ball. Good on you guys.
1: Yeah.
0: We got a lot of calls. I think a lot of people knew that one.
1: We tried to go easy.
0: Yeah, we're trying to go easy on you guys.
1: Yeah.
0: We didn't want to be crazy. So again, congratulations. And keep listening all summer long, because we will have so many more chances to win great prizes all throughout the summer. So now it's time for your local news update with Skip Daly. It's brought to you by Keller Heating and Air Conditioning.
5: Thanks, Pacey and Olivia. Good morning, and here's what's happening. 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A $9 million grant will fund an Indiana University School of Medicine research team to investigate the role of immune cell aging on Parkinson's disease risk and progression. Malu Gomez-Tanzi, a professor of neurology at the IU School of Medicine, will serve as the lead primary investigator on the project, which will also explore whether lifestyle and environmental factors play a role in developing the disease. And the City of Bloomington is offering artistic advancement grants of up to $2,000 for expenses of artists living and working in Bloomington for any expenses related to their artistic work in any generally recognized art form. Applications accepted through August the 10th. This is Skip Daly, and that's a look at your B97 News.

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1: Not your mom's morning show, unless your mom's kind of unhinged. 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

0: Today's best music, Beat 97. That is Ray. Now for the B-Town Beat, let's see what's going on in Bloomington this week. So on Friday night, they're doing happy hours on the lawn over at Switchyard Park.
1: Ooh.
0: So this is really cool because it's a free concert. Mm-hmm. They bring in these artists and you can just go sit out on the lawn and enjoy some great live music.
1: Fun.
0: So it's happening from 6 to 8:30 p.m.
1: Okay.
0: They recommend that you bring your own seating, a blanket or a chair to sit on. And they will be doing two bands. So it's Sound Weasel first.
1: Oh,
0: they're a rock band. Yeah.
1: Oh my God, Sound Weasel?
0: Yeah, Sound Weasel.
1: Wait a minute.
0: And actually, no, Sound Weasel is second. So the opener is Sustain.
1: Okay.
0: They're a female-fronted, high-octane rock band. Oh. And then Sound Weasel goes on after.
1: Oh my God.
0: I know.
1: That sounds so much fun.
0: I know. It's going to be a lot of fun. Again, that's this Friday night over at Switchyard Park from 6 to 8:30 p.m. Definitely keep an eye on the weather. I can see this getting moved. Maybe we do have some rain in the forecast. They do have a community events hotline that you can call for weather-related updates. That number is 812-349-3754. Should be a lot of fun, though.
1: Sounds like fun.
0: Well, coming up here soon, some Olivia Dean and The Neighborhood on B97.
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1: Today's best music beat, 97. That's Malcolm Todd. Now let's talk sports with Austin Render, brought to you by Overhead Door. Austin, what's going on?
2: Yeah, a couple of Bloomington South baseball players named All-State by the Indiana Baseball Coaches Association. Luke Arnett, an All-State first baseman, and Connor Couch earned honorable mention All-State. South grad and current Ball State junior Happy Gilmore tied for ninth at the Indiana Open at the Brickyard Cross against Speedway. He shot two rounds of 1-under 71, sitting at 2-under. South grad Nick Belush is tied for 13th at 1-under. The lead is 7-under. Meanwhile, here in Bloomington at the Golf Week Junior event at the Foul Course, North's Ryan Decker sits in a tie for 4th after a 2-over-73. South's Carl Bailey is tied for 9th with a 4-over-75. The lead is at even par, one round to go today. Speaking of golf, I was back at the Beattown Indoor Golf Simulators yesterday playing my weekly round this week at Renaissance Golf Club in Scotland, the site of this week's Scottish Open. I shot a 3-over-74. If you go to Beattown Indoor Golf, beat the score, you get a free hour in the simulator. The next time you go, just tell them you're there to beat my score. They'll get you all set up. Yesterday, Argentina came back from a 2-0 deficit late to win it 3-2 in stoppage time. They'll play Switzerland, who beat Colombia in penalty kicks yesterday. No World Cup matches today. We will resume the quarterfinal round tomorrow.
1: 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Coming up here soon, some Pink Panthers and some Lil Nas X on B97.
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4: 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So right now it is mostly sunny and 74. Today it should stay partly sunny with a high around 86. Then tonight, decreasing clouds overnight with a low around 68. Tomorrow, mostly sunny with a high of 89. And then on Friday, showers likely throughout the day. Thunderstorms also possible with a high around 86.
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B97, that's Gracie Abrams. 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Up next, it's Drop Dead, Olivia Rodrigo.

A throwback from Hozier. That's Take Me to Church on B97, today's best music. Starting this Friday, the Morgan County Fair is going to be happening from the 10th through the 18th. They have a ton of great stuff. They're going to have a demo derby, a rodeo, carnival rides, all of that stuff. 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Right now, Harry Styles, it's American Girls on B97, today's best music.

0: Today's best music, the 97, that is 21 Pilots. Good morning. Thanks for joining us on the show today. It's brought to you by Smithville and Monroe County YMCA. So huge shout out to our winner of the French Licks Day today.
1: Yes.
0: That was Joshua. Congrats. You knew Ball. You knew LeBron. That was our question.
1: You knew the big news that LeBron James left Cleveland to go to Miami.
0: Yeah. 16 years ago today.
1: I think it was 10.
0: Was it? It said 2010. Today's 20. We're in 2026.
1: It's 2026?
0: It's 2026,
1: whoa.
0: Dude. I know.
1: Why hasn't anyone told me that?
0: I know. It's crazy. 16
1: years?
0: 16 years. Whoa. But you know what? Stay tuned. We have a lot of stuff to give away this week.
1: Yeah.
0: I know we're going to be doing some Jake Dodds tickets.
1: Yeah.
0: He'll be at the Bluebird Saturday night. Also, another great night of racing Friday night over at the historic Bloomington Speedway. So we'll have some tickets to that. And we've got Holiday World tickets left.
1: Yeah.
0: We have all kinds of stuff.
1: We've got stuff you guys don't even know about.
0: We do. We keep pulling out secrets. You have no idea. We've got some autographed IU footballs and basketball. Yeah, those are coming up later
1: stuff
0: on.
1: I don't even know about.
0: I know. Stuff we're hiding. So definitely keep listening. A lot of chances to win on the way. Mm-hmm. Well, it's about time for us to head out, but Pam will be on soon. Coming up before then, some Kalani and some Zara Larsson on B97.
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B97 Jack Harlow and First Class kicked off the hour with Bruno Mars. Good morning. I'm Pam. Coming up, we've got Miles Smith, also Chainsmokers, and this is Justin Bieber on B97.

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1: 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I'm looking forward to this show. It's Killer Queen, a tribute to Queen. Then coming up on July 25th, Henley Street Country Club. Lyle Lovett's going to be there. Get the Let Out's going to be there. Big Bad Voodoo Daddy. 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Somber coming up.
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11: Hey, there's my son. 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
3: 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Uh-huh. It's about that time for us to... Yeah.

0: B97 Retro Lounge, C&C Music Factory. Okay, so a lot of times, you know, you're doom scrolling, right, on social media. There are two things right now on social media that are happy, positive, and I enjoy it. It gives me, you know, faith in the world. And anything that has to do with World Cup soccer, as far as all the different countries that are just having a blast here, enjoying ranch dressing and all the camaraderie, I love seeing that on social media. And the other thing is a page, a big seal in Australia, Neil the Seal. He's kind of become a terror because he goes all over Australia. He takes down signs. He takes over space. And, you know, he's just fun to watch. So those are the two things. If you're going to get on social media, check out World Cup stuff and check out Neil the Seal. We'll be right back with Neo on your Retro Lunch Hour.
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Speaking of retro, a fantastic Rolling Stones tribute show, the International Rolling Stones Show. 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

0: B97 requested Dave Matthews Band with Crush on your retro lunch hour today. Oh, I love these. It is National Milk Chocolate with Almonds Day, Blueberry Day, Freezer Pop Day. It's also International Body Painting Day, Eat a Vegetable You've Never Tried Before Day. And here's a good one. It is Be a Kid Again Day. Back on this date in history in 1776, the Declaration of Independence was first read publicly. Let's take a look at the weather forecast for today. Sunny, slight chance of storms, high 88. Partly cloudy tonight, low 68. Sunny tomorrow, high 89. Jesus Jones on the way.
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1: Thank you for dinner, baby. I had a really great time. I really love

0: back.
1: B97, Shawn Mendes. There's nothing holding me back. All right. So UPS comes in to save World Cup fans, because World Cup fans that are in the United States have fallen in love with ranch dressing. And evidently, the TSA confiscates ranch dressing bottles from the bags of international World Soccer fans. The TSA counts the dressing as a liquid, so the bottles are too big for carry-on bags. So, this is what's happened. UPS stepped in, and they're coming to the rescue. They are offering a ship and dip promotion that takes 20% off international shipping for ranch bottles. We'll be right back with Taylor Swift.
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Chapel Roan Pink Pony Club on B97 this Saturday night. It is 90s Country Night with Jake Dodds at the Bluebird. 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

0: B97 Shaggy with Angel. Thanks for joining me today. I'll be back tomorrow morning at 10. Let's take a look at the weather forecast for today. Sunshine, slight chance of storms, and we've got a high of 88 today. Then we'll have some clouds tonight, low 68. Thursday, sunny, a slight chance of storms. High 89. Somber on the way.
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What is up? It's Kev. Wednesday afternoon, officially at Bloomington. We actually got a pretty decent July night before Friday tries to turn everything, well, soggy. There's free music at IU tonight. Food Truck Fridays is coming back around. And somebody's workplace already got lunch on us with Hive today. Not a bad little Wednesday. Let's get back to it right now with Lady Gaga and Bruno Mars.

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bright. 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Respect you like a lover. Throwback from Miguel, That Is Sure Thing. My name is Kev, and I Use Summer Music as a free piano recital tonight at our hall. Jose Ramon Mendez plays at 7:30 as part of the Summer Piano Academy. It's kind of one of those Bloomington things that feels almost unfair. Other towns are trying to find something to do on a Wednesday night, and we have, sure, there's a free piano recital at Jacobs. Our hall, 7:30 tonight, free admission. Here's Taylor Swift with I Knew It, I Knew You from Toy Story 5.

0: I think that might be my most favorite All-American Reject song of all time. That's Dirty Little Secret right here on B97. And America is officially out of the World Cup, which means the country can return to its normal soccer setting. Mild confusion, occasional interest, and one friend who suddenly knows way too much. For a few weeks, though, we were in it. We had watch parties, jerseys, snacks, and people saying set piece like they didn't learn it last Thursday. It was fun. It was loud. But unfortunately, it ended badly. Pretty American, honestly. Here's a fond farewell to America's time in the World Cup.
1: My fellow Americans, the journey has ended. Our brave men gave everything they had and then got eliminated from the World Cup anyway. And although we'll walk away with little more than a participation trophy, we did accomplish something far greater. We reminded the world that for almost an entire month, America kinda sorta cared about soccer. History was made as millions of Americans courageously pretended to understand weird things like stoppage time and why the clock keeps counting up even after the game is supposed to be over. They wore ugly scarves that would have been considered completely embarrassing in any other capacity. And they introduced our foreign friends to fast food virtually guaranteed to give them diabetes by the time they return home. These heroes will not be forgotten. So as we close this chapter and toss our newfound passion for soccer into the nearest dumpster, we now proudly return to viewing this sport the same way most people view a staph infection. And even though the World Cup will continue for the next week or two without us, we won't be a part of it, so it doesn't really matter anymore. God bless America, and God bless the fact that we won't have to watch soccer for at least another 4 years.
0: And just like that, we go back to pretending we understand offsides. Midnight Sun from Zara Sun is on your radio.

0: 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Rest of the afternoon into tonight. Going to be mostly cloudy early, then mostly clear with a low around 68. Sunny with a high near 89 tomorrow, and Friday brings showers and a possible thunderstorm. Should see a high near 86. Coming up, Leon Thomas and Mudd on B97.
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It's Leon Thomas with Mud on B97. Hey, before I forget, got to give a big shout out to today's Lunch on Us winners with Hive. It's a good Wednesday. Lunch handled, no group decision, no office debate, no one standing in front of the fridge pretending leftovers from last week are still making good choices. 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

Tommy Richmond on B97. So Saturday morning has a good little Bloomington combo downtown. We got the Farmers Market at the Showers Common, and then at the same time, a Fair of the Arts is going to be taking. So you can get produce, flowers, local food, handmade art, and the one thing you did not plan on buying but immediately started justifying. It's all happening Saturday morning, 8 to 12:30, right by City Hall in the Fernandez Plaza. That's right, they changed it now. Don't worry, it's only dangerous in the best way. You go in for tomatoes and leave with pottery. Just accept it. 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

0: 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Rest of the afternoon into tonight, going to be mostly cloudy early, then mostly clear with a low around 68. Thursday is going to be sunny with a high near 89, and on Friday, showers, possible thunderstorms, should see a high near 86. Coming in back at you with Alex Warren and Fever Dream next on B97.
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0: Let me not. I'm B97. Don't forget, we got the 5 o'clock freak out coming up on your radio in just a few minutes right here on B97 as we approach 5 o'clock. 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
1: Thanks, Kev. Good afternoon, and here's what's happening. Ivy Tech Community College Bloomington has opened up registration for its Early Childhood Education Conference to be held Saturday, October the 3rd. 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The full-day event will welcome up to 200 early childhood professionals and include 4 breakout sessions, a keynote address, closing speaker, and on-site expo. Contact Ivy Tech for registration. A $9 million grant will fund an Indiana University School of Medicine research team to investigate the role of immune cell aging on Parkinson's disease risk and progression. Malu Gomez-Tanzi, a professor of neurology at the IU School of Medicine, will serve as the lead primary investigator on the project, which will also explore whether lifestyle and environmental factors play a role in developing the disease. And a tie-dye party tomorrow afternoon at the downtown Bloomington Library from 2:30 to 4 p.m. Those aged 12 to 19 are invited to bring any light-colored item of clothing or use one of the supplied shirts to make a wearable tie-dye masterpiece. All materials and instructions will be provided. Contact the library to register. This is Skip Daly, and that's a look at your B97 News.
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Stateside kicking off the 5 o'clock freak out here on B97, followed by Dochi and Anxiety. Let's pause right now, take a quick look at your traffic. 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If you're moving around Bloomington this afternoon, watch the usual slow spots you'll see at the bypass, College Mall Road, downtown, and anywhere one person is trying to beat the light. That usually turns the whole intersection to like a team building exercise. The All Request 5 o'clock freak out is open with Coughlin Orthodontics at Classic Bowling Lanes. Shoot me a text with your request at 339-9797. Speaking of which, here's one from Justin Bieber. This one's called Yukon.

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Mostly clear tonight with a low around 68. Thursday looks sunny with a high of 89. Friday is going to turn wet with showers, possible thunderstorm, high near 86. Remember, those request lines are open at 339-9797. Big shout out going out to Coughlin Orthodontics and Classic Lanes for helping power the freak out. Right now, let's get back to it with requested Gracie Abrams. This one's her latest. It's called Hit the Wall.

0: Ariana Grande and B97. Let's take a quick look at what's trending. It looks like 13 million people watched the U.S. and Belgium World Cup game, making it the most watched soccer telecast in U.S. history. Belgium, of course, won 4-1, and the audience peaked at more than 36 million. Dollar General is keeping back-to-school items at last year's prices, which is good because nothing ruins July faster than seeing notebooks, glue sticks, and the word school supply list. Dwayne The Rock Johnson set to star in Freebird about a Las Vegas motorcycle stuntman hiding a dementia diagnosis. So The Rock is now fully in the make people cry between action scenes part of his career arc. That's what's trending right here on B97. Got more 5 o'clock freak out on the way next.
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0: 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That's Please, Please, Please from Sabrina Carpenter. Special request right here in the B97 5 o'clock freakout. Speaking of which, still got a little bit of time to get those requests in. 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
1: 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Contact Ivy Tech for registration. A $9 million grant will fund an Indiana University School of Medicine research team to investigate the role of immune cell aging on Parkinson's disease risk and progression. Malu Gomez-Tanzi, a professor of neurology at the IU School of Medicine, will serve as the lead primary investigator on the project, which will also explore whether lifestyle and environmental factors play a role in developing the disease. And a tie-dye party tomorrow afternoon at the downtown Bloomington Library from 2:30 to 4 p.m. Those aged 12 to 19 are invited to bring any light-colored item of clothing or use one of the supplied shirts to make a wearable tie-dye masterpiece. All materials and instructions will be provided. Contact the library to register. This is Skip Daly, and that's a look at your B97 News.
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0: That's Luke Combs of Fast Car, a leftover from the 5 o'clock freakout on B97. So Somber says he's been surprised by some of the celebrities he's heard from. That has to be one of the strangest parts of blowing up. You make the music, you hope people connect with it, and then suddenly you're seeing Ariana Grande dancing at one of your shows. At that point, you either have to play it cool or immediately become the most normal person alive by overthinking it for the next 6 months. Here's Somber.
1: Halfway through singing the song, and I see in the corner of my eye, Ariana Grande, yes. Dancing. I like almost missed my next line, and that was the best day of my life.
0: Yeah, once Ariana Grande is dancing at the show, I think you're allowed to admit things are going pretty well. Speaking of Somber, here's Back to Friends.

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97, today's best music. 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It runs Friday from 11 to 9 with the Upland Beer Garden going to be making an appearance from 5 to 8:30. Forecast looks wet, so this may be one to keep an eye on before you fully commit. 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Food Truck Friday happening from 11 to 9 on Friday. Here's new music from Teddy Swims. It's called Mr. Know-It-All.

B97, today's best music. My name is Kevin. I found a July trick that actually sounds pretty useful. If your car feels like a pizza oven, try the 420 rule. Open all windows, drive for about 20 seconds, and close the windows and turn on the AC. That pushes the hot air out faster, which matters because getting into a parked car in Bloomington in July feels like sitting on a couch inside a toaster. Just make sure nothing important flies out the windows. That receipt from 2022 has earned its place on the floor. Let's go back to the music right now on B97. Special local track from Russ Baum. This one's called Not a Saint.

0: 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All right, I'm out. Mostly clear tonight with a low around 68. Tomorrow looks sunny with a high near 89. Friday brings showers and possible thunderstorms with a high near 86. Don't forget about Food Truck Friday back at Switchyard this week. Saturday morning has a farmer's market and a fair of the arts downtown. This should be a lot of fun. I'll do it again with you tomorrow. Olivia is coming up next. It's B97, today's best music. Later.
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